0: Hey, it's Belko here, off on holidays right now, back tomorrow. You've heard that Gold is coming. Yep, new name, but the same great songs you love. 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
9: 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In Cavan, look out for a crash on Montague Road at Port Wakefield Road. Major closures are in place for the City to Bay with King William Street, South Terrace and parts of Anzac Highway affected. Glenelg also has closures around Jetty Road and Collie Terrace with delays expected until early afternoon. It's grand grand final day as well at Adelaide Oval, with War Memorial Drive closed from 10:30 this morning between the footbridge and King William Road. 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That's Adelaide's latest traffic.
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11: Hi there, Alana McIntyre here with the latest. Anthony Albanese is heading to NYC after speaking to Apple execs about online safety in California. It comes as US President Donald Trump announces the creation of an AI force. The Prime Minister talking to Executive Chairman Tim Cook at Apple Park in Silicon Valley today, telling ABC's insiders that big companies still need to let artificial intelligence grow.
12: AI is already potentially adding about 1%. To GDP in the world's largest economy. So it is certainly in the United States' interest for there to be that recognition of human interests, and President Trump, I'm sure, understands that.
11: Anthony Albanese heads to NYC next for the United Nations General Assembly. A man has been arrested, accused of stabbing an elderly woman to death in Sydney's East. Police found the 90-year-old woman with injuries to her torso yesterday inside a unit at Bondi Beach. John Farnham's family say the singer will not be attending his celebration show tonight in Melbourne. Stars like Jimmy Barnes and Jessica Mowboy will perform at Rod Laver Arena. Celine Dion will do a special satellite performance from Paris. His family says the You're the Voice singer now requires continuous oxygen support and uses a wheelchair. And following the controversy around Ed Sheeran's tour, ticket sales have dropped. Last-minute tickets to his Loop show in Philadelphia can now be picked up for just $50 Australian.
0: Since 1882, delicious food, beautiful sunsets and countless memories. The Largs Pier Hotel, for 140 years, a haven by the shore.
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11: For a fourth time in a row, the Lions are through to the AFL Grand Final. After defeating the Hawks by 9 points at the MCG last night, Coach Sam Mitchell still proud of his side and Nick Watson's six-goal performance.
13: They don't come much smaller or much better than him. But he's a very, very good footballer. He loves being in the front half of the ground, loves kicking goals. And
11: the Brisbane Lions will face the Fremantle Dockers next Saturday at the MCG.
0: Cruise 1323 weather.
11: A mostly sunny day, then the chance of some showers tonight, a top of 23 this afternoon. Partly cloudy conditions reaching 17, then sunny skies on Tuesday.
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16: 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She made it cool. 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
14: 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Major closures are in place for the City to Bay, with King William Street, South Terrace and parts of Anzac Highway affected. Glenelg also has closures around Jetty Road and Collie Terrace, with delays expected until early afternoon. It's grand final day at Adelaide Oval, with War Memorial Drive closed between the footbridge and King William Road, and more closures around North Terrace and Festival Drive from 4:30. 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
18: Good morning, Alana McIntyre here with the latest. Stars like Keith Urban, Jimmy Barnes and Jessica Mowboy will perform John Farnham's songs tonight at Rod Laver Arena for a special show celebrating the singer. But the main man will not be in the Melbourne crowd tonight. As his family reveals, his health has been deteriorating. The You're the Voice singer now requires continuous oxygen support and uses a wheelchair. The Prime Minister is heading to NYC now for the UN General Assembly after talks with Tim Cook at Apple Park in California. Anthony Albanese says the executive chairman of Apple has been showing the latest ways tech giants are trying to keep children safe online. They also spoke about artificial intelligence as US President Donald Trump announces a new AI force to help watch over the technology. The federal opposition leader is promising one of the biggest cuts to immigration in the nation's history. Angus Taylor has addressed the New South Wales Liberal Conference, saying he's going to cap migration based on the number of houses getting built each year. Angus Taylor accusing Anthony Albanese of not telling the truth.
2: And for this Prime Minister, a broken promise is never a broken promise. It's a change in position. For this Prime Minister, a fall from a stage isn't a fall from a stage. It's a step back.
18: The New South Wales opposition leader says she is horrified by the alleged stabbing deaths of three women in the state in Wagga Wagga, Bondi and Mole River, which police are treating as domestic and family violence related. And some attempts across parts of South Australia, New South Wales and Victoria today, where the mercury is set to soar into the mid-30s.
19: Since 1882, delicious food, beautiful sunsets and countless memories. The Largs Pier Hotel, for 140 years, a haven by the shore.
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18: The Lions are through to their fourth AFL Grand Final in a row. Coach Chris Fagan saying he's wrapped after defeating the Hawks at the MCG last night by 9 points.
20: Obviously really happy that we came out on the right side of the ledger. But even if we hadn't, I still would have celebrated that game with our players and the way that they went about it.
18: The Brisbane side take on Fremantle in the Grand Final next Saturday at the G.
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18: A mostly sunny day, then the chance of some showers tonight, a top of 23 this afternoon. Partly cloudy conditions reaching 17, then sunny skies on Tuesday.
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0: 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Back tomorrow. You know Adelaide Radio's getting a glow up. Gold is coming soon. The same classic hits you love, just a new name from October 1 at Cruise 1323.
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7: 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City to Bay closures remain in place along parts of Anzac Highway and around Glenelg, including Jetty Road and Collie Terrace, with some restrictions continuing until early afternoon. It's grand final day at Adelaide Oval, with War Memorial Drive closed between the footbridge and King William Road, and more closures around North Terrace and Festival Drive from 4:30. 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
11: Hi there, Alana McIntyre here with the latest. Ed Sheeran has addressed the controversy surrounding his Loop tour and the removal of Macklemore before singing in Philadelphia. The 35-year-old saying he can't hide how he feels about what's happening between Israel and Gaza anymore. He's condemned what happened in Israel in October 2023 and also said what's happening in Gaza is catastrophic and unjustifiable.
12: This concert is still a place where everyone is welcome. And everyone here can stand beside people that have opposing views, and everyone here can stand by people that they don't agree with on everything, but they can all agree on singing these songs.
11: Anthony Albanese has met the executive chairman of Apple to discuss online safety in California. The Prime Minister talking to Tim Cook at Apple Park in Silicon Valley, saying tech giants and governments need to keep humans in control.
13: Companies need to have in place mechanisms. There is a need for a discussion about what the global framework is for the rollout of AI, because it is moving very quickly.
11: It comes as US President Donald Trump announces the creation of an AI force. Anthony Albanese is heading to NYC for the United Nations General Assembly. And stars like Keith Urban, Jimmy Barnes and Jessica Mowboy will all perform tonight at a show celebrating John Farnham. But the main man will not be in the Melbourne crowd this evening. His family has revealed his health has been deteriorating.
14: Since 1882, delicious food, beautiful sunsets and countless memories. The Larkspear Hotel, for 140 years, a haven by the shore.
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11: The Lions are into their fourth AFL Grand Final in a row. Coach Chris Fagan has said he's wrapped after defeating the Hawks at the MCG last night by 9 points. The Brisbane side are taking on Fremantle in the AFL Grand Final next Saturday at the MCG. And in the NRL, the Roosters have thumped the Sharks. They'll take on the Dolphins next week in the preliminary finals. And today, the Warriors meet the Knights in Auckland.
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11: A mostly sunny day, then the chance of some showers tonight, a top of 23 this afternoon. Partly cloudy conditions reaching 17, then sunny skies on Tuesday.
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sure, there's a cruise court in Parralowie, but there's a gold street in Manapara, Gold Place in Shido Park, and a golden way leading to Golden Grove. It's a sign. On October 1st, Adelaide is glowing up. Gold 1323 is coming.

0: Tuggy here. Now, you've probably heard that Gold 1323 is coming from October 1. We're getting a glow up here, but all your favourites continue as normal, the songs you love, the Saturday night jukebox, everything. And I'll still be here on the More Music Breakfast Show, back from working on my golden tan on Tuesday on Cruise 1323.
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0: 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Frontrunners were Bloody Awesome. 1323. Turn It Up.
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0: 1323. No Rap Allowed.
2: Yeah.
0: 1323. And Gold. On October 1st, Cruise 1323 is blowing up. 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
18: I'm John Favreau's fuel price shields being pitched by the coalition, where the excise will be halved when Brent crude oil lingers above $100 a barrel. Federal opposition leader Angus Taylor laying out the policy in Canberra.
19: We want to see $15 off a tank of petrol, 27 cents a litre, and that's fully funded through our cut to the tobacco excise.
18: Victoria's Labor government's pledging longer sentences for sexual and domestic violence if it's re-elected. Premier Ben Carroll.
20: 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If your former or current partner commits suicide, you'll also face manslaughter.
18: 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And pro-Palestine protesters assembled outside Ed Sheeran's Philadelphia concert. The star apologising over promoters dropping his main support act over public comments on the Gaza conflict.
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22: Brisbane is through to its fourth consecutive AFL decider, defeating Hawthorn 131-122 at the MCG in one of the all-time finals clashes. Jarman Impey was pinged for holding the ball in the dying stages, handing Hugh McCluggage a free kick to put the Lions in front. Coaches Sam Mitchell and Chris Fagan weighing in on the decisive moments.
23: I haven't re-watched it, maybe. It's probably not the one I was focused on. The couple led up to it and some key moments in the game. I'm sure the umpire will assess how they performed in that game in key moments.
24: That's the way they interpret it. You've got to be making a genuine attempt to get rid of the ball. He didn't. He held it, and at the last minute he tried to kick it.
22: Round six of the AFLW back underway. GWS Giants facing Richmond in the nation's capital. The Bombers are taking on the Suns at Windy Hill, with the Bulldogs Sydney, Melbourne and Geelong notching wins in yesterday's encounters. And it's grand final day in the state leagues. Geelong and Hawthorn to clash in the VFL. In the Sandful, it's Norwood versus Sturt, and to take on Claremont in the Waffle. That's sport. I'm Harrison Preeb.
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18: Partly cloudy here in Adelaide today with a possible shower tonight. An overnight low of 10, partly cloudy for tomorrow, up to a high of 17.
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0: G'day, it's Bilko. You've probably heard that Gold 1323 is coming from October 1. We are getting a glow up here. But all your favourites continue, all the songs you love. Saturday Night Jukebox, Huggy, of course, here with the More Music Breakfast Show. And I'm back tomorrow on Cruise 1323.
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0: Come alive! The Greatest Showman Circus Spectacular arrives in Adelaide next month. 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
4: I'm John Fabris. Umpires being pelted with bottles in last night's AFL final at the MCG is drawing fire from Victoria's Premier. Some decisions against Hawthorn caused the stir, Ben Carroll calling out the reaction.
6: If one of those bottles or cans hit an umpire on the head, who knows what could have happened. It does not demonstrate the Victorian way.
4: Halving the fuel excise, equating to a 27 cent a litre discount during sustained high oil prices, has been promised today by Federal Liberal leader Angus Taylor.
8: We will eliminate the road user charge for heavy vehicles, and that will take extra pressure off the cost of transport of all goods. So this is anti-inflationary.
4: And a new report finds Australia's average lifespan by 2066 will likely rise to 89 for women and 86 for men. Federal Treasurer Jim Chalmers telling News 24 it's a great sign.
15: It's a really welcome reflection of our universal healthcare system and our quality of life here in Australia.
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18: History beckons in Saturday's AFL Grand Final at the MCG with Fremantle and Brisbane to battle for the flag. The Dockers chasing their maiden premiership while the Lions are hunting a second three-peat. Freo vice-captain Andy Brayshaw has told Nine the excitement of Grand Final week is only just setting in.
19: We're coming into the club today and having a bit of a chat, sort of outlining the whole week, so I'm sure it'll sink in at that point. Now, at this point, it's just a lot of excitement. Everyone who I've spoken to is just saying it's, you know, going to be one of the best weeks of your life. Try and enjoy the whole week.
18: AFLW, Richmond leads the Giants by 37 points in the third quarter. The Suns up by 8 over the Bombers in the second term. In the NRL, Daly Cherry Evans free to face the Dolphins in Friday's prelim. The halfback avoiding suspension for a tripping incident in the Roosters' 46-10 win over Cronulla. The Warriors up against the Knights in this afternoon's do-or-die encounter at a packed-out Eden Park. And the Wallaroos have surrendered a 19-point lead in their 29-26 loss to France in their women's rugby clash. That's sport. I'm Harrison Preeb.
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4: Partly cloudy here in Adelaide today with a possible shower tonight. An overnight low of 10, partly cloudy for tomorrow, up to a high of 17.
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14: I'm John Fabris. Brent crude oil staying inflated above $100 a barrel for 2 weeks would trigger a 50% fuel excise discount under a new plan released by federal Liberal leader Angus Taylor. Along with a drop to fuel prices, the heavy road user charge would fall to zero for trucks.
15: Provide the relief Australians want at the Bowser, $15 a tank, 27 cents a litre.
14: Bottles and cans tossed at umpires in last night's AFL final at the MCGs, attracting the disapproval of Victoria's Premier.
16: This could have had catastrophic injuries. We love our AFL. You've always got to respect the umpire's decision.
14: The AFL's vowing to ban identified culprits for 5 years. And to open his Philadelphia show, Ed Sheeran was close to tears as he addressed the storm, breaking out over promoters dropping his support act for weighing into the Gaza conflict.
17: Listening and learning, because I do not know enough. I honestly am so grateful that you were here tonight with me.
18: Since 1882, delicious food, beautiful sunsets and countless memories. The Larkspear Hotel, for 140 years, a haven by the shore.
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20: The AFL is threatening bans of at least 5 years for fans who pelted umpires with bottles after last night's prelim between Hawthorn and Brisbane. Officials had to take evasive action. The league, MCC and Victoria Police now working to identify those responsible. Meanwhile, Lions star Kai Lohman is still processing the pressure-packed win over the Hawks.
21: We just have to stay connected and gather around each other and try to build back momentum. And when your chance comes, try and take it and nail it.
20: They're on nine. Richmond has clinched a 68-61 win over the Giants in their AFLW encounter. NRL finals continue shortly. The Warriors hosting the Knights in sudden death at Eden Park. New Zealand Breakers and Illawarra are on court in the NBL. The Adelaide 36ers and South East Melbourne Phoenix notching wins in last night's encounters. Australia is chasing a series clean sweep against Zimbabwe in the third ODI, while Victoria chased down 336 runs to defeat Queensland by 3 wickets in the One Day Cup. That's sport. I'm Harrison Preeb.
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14: Partly cloudy here in Adelaide today with a possible shower tonight. An overnight low of 10, partly cloudy for tomorrow, up to a high of 17.
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0: 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You've heard that Gold is coming. Yep, new name, but the same great songs you love. Saturday Night Jukebox, Sizzling 70s, all still here. 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
14: I'm John Fabris. A young child died in a stabbing near Springwood in the New South Wales Blue Mountains this afternoon. 2 other children and a woman are critically injured. Police report they were found inside an SUV.
15: There's a number of inquiries that still have to be undertaken, obviously, and including speaking to her family. We're not looking for any other persons, obviously.
14: A fuel excise cut worth around 27 cents a litre during sustained high oil prices has been pledged by Coalition leader Angus Taylor, who explains the numbers.
16: The cut to tobacco excise will raise $8 billion. We've worked through that with the Parliamentary Budget Office, and that will fully fund the cut to the fuel excise.
14: And life expectancy in Australia is set to rise to 86 for men and 89 for women in the next 40 years, according to a new report. The AMA's Dr. Danielle McMullen responding on the ABC.
17: What we have seen over the last few generations is, yes, we're living longer, but we're also living more years in ill health with chronic disease or mental illness.
18: Since 1882, delicious food, beautiful sunsets and countless memories. The Largs Pier Hotel, for 140 years, a haven by the shore.
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11: Brisbane may be without one of its biggest stars for the AFL Grand Final. Lachie Neal facing a one-game ban for a gut punch on Jack Inivan during the Lions' 9-point prelim win over Hawthorn. While Fremantle plans to take the game on from the very start in its pursuit of a maiden premiership, vice-captain Andy Brayshaw has told Nine they can't allow the Lions to dictate terms.
19: It's a grand final, so you've got to throw your first punch early, and we'll be really leaning into trying to take the ball off the line, changing angles, and hopefully bring it through the corridor a bit.
11: The Suns have thrashed the Bombers 51-10 in their AFLW encounter, Richmond notching a 7-point win over the Giants. The New Zealand Warriors are taking on the Newcastle Knights in their sudden death NRL semi-final at Eden Park. Jack Miller to start at the back of the grid in tonight's MotoGP in Austria. And in English Premier League, Aston Villa beat Tottenham 3-2. Brighton upsetting Arsenal 3-0. Everton 1-0 over Ipswich. Wins as well for Newcastle and Coventry. That's sport. I'm Harrison Preen.
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14: Partly cloudy here in Adelaide today with a possible shower tonight. An overnight low of 10, partly cloudy for tomorrow, up to a high of 17.
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Sure, there's a cruise court in Parralawi, but there's a gold street in Manapara, Gold Place in Shido Park, and a golden way leading to Golden Grove. It's a sign. On October 1st, Adelaide is glowing up. Gold 1323 is coming.

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Both dirty, both mean. 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

0: Hey, it's Huggy here. I'm off on holidays right now, but I'll be back on the More Music Breakfast Show on Tuesday. You know, Adelaide Radio is getting a glow up. Gold is coming soon. 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
0: 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No Rap Allowed.
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0: 1323. And Goal. On October 1st, Cruise 1323 is blowing up. 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
11: I'm John Favreau. One child's died and two others are critically injured in an alleged stabbing near Springwood in the New South Wales Blue Mountains. A woman in her 40s is critical with suspected self-inflicted injuries. The children are all believed to be under the age of five. They were found inside an SUV this afternoon. A fuel price shield is being pitched by the Coalition, where the excise would be halved when Brent crude oil lingers above $100 a barrel. Federal Opposition Leader Angus Taylor laying out the policy today.
12: We want to see $15 off a tank of petrol, 27 cents a litre, and that's fully funded through our cut to the tobacco excise.
11: And pro-Palestine protesters assembled outside Ed Sheeran Philadelphia concert. The star started the show by apologising over promoters dropping the main support act over public comments on the Gaza conflict.
13: I want my musical shows to be about unity, not division, about humanity, not politics.
9: 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The Largs Pier Hotel, for 140 years, a haven by the shore.
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14: Brisbane's push for an AFL Premiership three-peat has been dealt a blow. Lachie Neal facing a one-game ban for a gut punch on Jack Ginnivan during the Lions' prelim win over Hawthorn. While forward Kyle Omen has told Nine the squad isn't looking past next Saturday's decider with Fremantle.
15: I think being grateful in the position we're in and, really just trying to attack each game as it is a bit cliche.
14: Box Hill has clinched the VFL Grand Final with a 62-39 win over Geelong at Icon Park. Norwood and Sturt trading blows in a 10th second half in the Sandfall decider. Closing in on full time in the AFLW, West Coast leading St Kilda by 17 points. Earlier Richmond and Gold Coast notching wins. New Zealand Warriors and the Newcastle Knights locked up at 6 apiece in their do or die NRL semi-final at Eden Park. In tennis, Australia up 3-1 over Poland in their Davis Cup tie in Brisbane. And in the NBL, New Zealand Breakers are leading Illawarra by 8 points a short time ago in the final quarter. That's sport. I'm Harrison Preeb.
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11: Possible showers later tonight here in Adelaide, dipping to an overnight low of 10, partly cloudy again for tomorrow, and up to a high of 17 degrees.
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0: Hey, it's Bilko, off on holidays right now, back tomorrow. You know Adelaide Radio's getting a glow up. Gold is coming soon. The same classic hits you love, just a new name from October 1 at Cruise 1323.
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3: Hi, I'm Hannah Davies. The Wallaroos have fallen to France 29-26 in rugby's WXV Global Series. The French overcame a frenetic start, conceding four cards in 20 minutes. The Aussies yet to get a win for the series. Rose Davies secured bronze in 5 kilometres at the World Road Running Champs in Copenhagen, shaving 9 seconds off the Aussie record. To AFLW, Tigers edged the Giants 68-61 in Canberra, while the Suns downed Essendon 51-10 at Windy Hill. And Sam Kerr's Gotham FC defeated North Carolina 2-0 in the NWSL.
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15: I'm John Favreau. Three children, all under 5 years old, were allegedly stabbed near Springwood in the New South Wales Blue Mountains. One has died, the other two are critical. Police suspect a critically injured woman, also found in an SUV with the children this afternoon, had self-inflicted wounds. Brent crude oil, staying inflated above $100 a barrel for 2 weeks, would trigger a 50% fuel excise discount under a new plan released by federal Liberal leader Angus Taylor. Along with pump prices dropping, the heavy road user charge would fall to zero for trucks.
16: Ensure that we provide the relief Australians want at the Bowser, $15 a tank, 27 cents a litre.
15: And a new report finds Australia's average lifespan by 2066 will likely rise to 89 for women and 86 for men. Federal Treasurer Jim Chalmers telling News 24 it's a great sign.
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18: History beckons in Saturday's AFL Grand Final at the MCG, with Fremantle and Brisbane to battle for the flag. The Dockers chasing their maiden premiership, while the Lions are hunting a second three-peat. Frio vice-captain Andy Brayshaw has told Nine the excitement of Grand Final week is only just setting in.
19: We're coming into the club today and having a bit of a chat, sort of outlining the whole week, so I'm sure it'll sink in at that point. Nah, at this point, it's just a lot of excitement. Everyone who I've spoken to is just saying it's, you know, going to be one of the best weeks of your life.
18: Well, Hawthorn co-captain James Sicily and teammate Tom Barris have been fined for abusing an umpire in the fiery aftermath of the side's prelim defeat to Brisbane last night. In the State League Grand Finals, Box Hill cruising to a 62-39 win over Geelong in the VFL, while Norwood has conquered Sturt 87-73 in the Sandful. And in the NRL, Newcastle Knights are leading the New Zealand Warriors 12-10 a short time ago in the second half of their semi-final at Eden Park. That's sport. I'm Harrison Preve.
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15: Possible showers later tonight here in Adelaide, dipping to an overnight low of 10, partly cloudy again for tomorrow, and up to a high of 17 degrees.
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0: The Don, Triple N, and Popeye 1323. Shame, that was our favourite. On October 1st, Cruise 1323 is blowing up. 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
5: 42 minutes. 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

0: probably heard that Gold 1323 is coming from October 1. We are getting a glow up here. But all your favourites continue, all the songs you love. 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
15: 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Not just the scores and ladders, I mean really talk footy. Breaking it down. 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Well, that's exactly what we're doing at Footy and Friends, the podcast where me, Dylan Buckley, Brett Dilidio and Mickey Barlow get together twice a week and just go for it. Three blokes who have played the game, all at different levels. 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Brett's consistently angry, Mick's very prepared, and I'm somewhere in the middle trying to hold it all together. 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

0: It's been recently brought to our attention the name Cruise isn't as cool as we thought it was. 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

Hey, it's Belko here, off on holidays right now, back tomorrow. You've heard that Gold is coming. Yep, new name, but the same great songs you love. 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

0: Hey, it's Huggy here. I don't want to make you jealous, but I'm off on holidays right now. But I'll be back on the More Music Breakfast Show on Tuesday. You've heard that Gold is coming. New name, but the same great songs you love. The Saturday Night Jukebox, the Sizzling 70s, all still here. 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
0: 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And Gold. 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
12: Sure, there's a cruise court in Parralowie, but there's a gold street in Manapara, Gold Place in Shido Park, and a golden way leading to Golden Grove. 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On October 1st, Adelaide is glowing up. 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
2: Cruise 1323, 42 minutes. That's how long we spend looking for something to watch. A whole episode to find an episode. Think what 42 minutes could have been. 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Instead, the home screen. Again, HBO Max fixes that. 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Just killer movies and TV. 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
5: 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Princess Diana wore a koala jumper. 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
12: Hi, I'm Phoebe Humphrey. Support for Labor has crashed to its lowest level in more than a decade, while almost two-thirds of voters aren't happy with Anthony Albanese's performance as PM. News poll has Labor's primary vote down 3% to 27. That's 3 points behind One Nation, while the coalition is further behind on 19. A woman and two children remain in a critical condition after a stabbing in the New South Wales Blue

0: Mountains that has claimed the life of a child. They were discovered in a car by a passerby yesterday afternoon while their father was at work. At this stage, police aren't looking for any other people in relation to the incident. Superintendent John Nelson believes the children are aged under five and the woman's aged in her 40s.
1: I won't confirm whether that she's the child's mother, but I can confirm that the lady is not known to us.
0: And Australians are living longer. The government's latest intergenerational report has found the average life expectancy for women will be almost 90 by 2065. And 86 for men, but households will shrink and population growth will slow.
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0: In sport, a controversial finish to last night's NRL semi-final between Newcastle and New Zealand. The Knights winning 12-10 in front of a sellout crowd at Eden Park, but the Warriors were denied a chance to send the sudden-death clash into extra time. And in AFL, a nervous wait for Lachie Neale as the Lions and Dockers begin their grand final preparations. Brisbane says it will appeal the one-match ban given for striking during the win over the Hawks, while the Brownlow gets underway tonight with Collingwood's Nick Dacos the favourite. That's the latest news and sport.
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4: Cloudy and 17 today, sunny and 21 tomorrow, sunny for Wednesday 25 and partly cloudy 29 on Thursday. And Adelaide Radio is getting a glow up. Gold is coming. 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
12: 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Looking good at the moment, accident breakdown freeze, some emergency works though, Kings Road, Lakeview Drive, Parafield, ongoing roadworks to Marion Road, Bedford Park, Victoria Road, North Haven, also Grand Junction Road, Blair Athol, Waterloo Corner Road at Burton, East Parade, Gilman, and cameras to Adams Road, Craigmore, Blacktop Road, Hillbank, and Kersbrook Road, Humbug Scrub as well, and another one, Mainwolf Road at Blakeview. 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
16: Hi, I'm Phoebe Humphrey. The Prime Minister will make his case today for Australia to be given a seat on the United Nations Security Council. Anthony Albanese is in New York to launch Australia's campaign for a two-year term. The PM is tipped to pitch Australia as a middle power country. The trial of former New South Wales police officer Beau Lamar Condon begins today. The 31-year-old is accused of shooting couple Jesse Baird and Luke Davies in Sydney in 2024. Lamar Condon has pleaded not guilty to domestic violence-related murder and aggravated break and enter. The trial is expected to be months long. And it was a sellout crowd in Melbourne for last night's John Farnham tribute concert, which featured cameos from Chris Martin, Celine Dion, Tina Arena and Hugh Jackman.
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16: In sport, the Knights have set up a prelim final against the Panthers after upsetting the Warriors by 12 points to 10 in yesterday's semi-final at Eden Park. The Lions have confirmed they'll fight the one-match ban handed to Lachie Neal for striking Jack Ginnivan during Saturday's preliminary final win over Hawthorn. And the Aussie cricketers will now focus on Thursday's opening one-day clash with South Africa after sweeping their series against Zimbabwe overnight, the Tourists winning the third and final match by just one wicket. That's the latest news and sport.
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2: Cloudy and 17 today, sunny and 21 tomorrow, sunny for Wednesday 25 and partly cloudy 29 on Thursday. And Adelaide Radio is getting a glow up. 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
10: 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Couple of breakdowns on the north-south motorway, one in Wingfield near the eastern ramp, another at Waterloo Corner near the Northern Expressway. Also, emergency works, Kings Road, Parafield. Ongoing road works on Victoria Road, North Haven, Grand Junction Road, Blair Athol, Waterloo Corner Road, Burton, East of Parade, Gilman, Sabrefour Road, Birkenhead, and Lonsdale Road in Hallett Cove as well. You'll find cameras too on Crichton Road, Fendon, and Days Road at Croydon Park. 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That's Adelaide's latest traffic.
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12: Hi, I'm Cindy Humphrey. The New South Wales Blue Mountains community remains in shock this morning as a woman and two children are in a critical condition after a stabbing that killed a young child. A passerby made the discovery in a car yesterday afternoon. Superintendent John Nelson says officers had the confronting task of notifying the kid's father.
13: And obviously you can imagine receiving that tragic news, that the person is at work just going about their business.
12: Support for Labor has slumped to near record lows, with today's news poll showing its primary vote has fallen 3% to 27. That's 3 points behind One Nation, but still 8 ahead of the Coalition. However, Anthony Albanese remains preferred PM ahead of Pauline Hanson and Angus Taylor. And the first survey of Australians with dementia has found early warning signs are sometimes being missed by medical professionals. The landmark report of patients and their carers has also revealed long wait times for diagnoses and mixed experiences with support. Dementia is now the leading cause of death in Australia.

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1: In sport, the Knights' dream run in the NRL finals continues, downing the Warriors 12-10 at Eden Park. Newcastle is now bracing for Sunday's prelim clash with Premiership heavyweights Penrith. Coach Justin Holbrook is happy to head in as the underdog.
2: Each week you go further in, the opposition is going to get harder. And we knew that from last week to this week, same again next week. But again, I'm sitting here confident and can't wait for the game.
1: And the Lions will fight Lachie Neale's one-match ban for striking tomorrow ahead of Saturday's grand final against Fremantle. That's the latest news and sport.
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5: Cloudy and 17 today, sunny and 21 tomorrow, sunny for Wednesday 25 and partly cloudy 29 on Thursday. And Adelaide Radio is getting a glow up. 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
7: 11 degrees, that'll do. That's a good start. We'll get up to 17 before the day's out. Good morning, it's Kev O'Kay here. Monday morning, yes, final time before Huggy gets back tomorrow. A lot to unpack from the weekend. How'd you go? Did you have some footy finals? Plenty of those happening across the weekend. Also netball finals, as well as the SANFL. Oh, what about those two prelim games? There's so much to talk about. Let's get your Monday underway. This is David Bowie at Classic Hits Cruise 1323.

0: Roxette. We got Classic Hits Cruise 1323. Morning, it's Kim Mulcahy here for Craig Huggins. He's back tomorrow. It's 7:15. If you're having a birthday today for Monday, the 21st of September, well, happy birthday for your big day. You're sharing your day with Don Dunstan. He of the pink shorts. Isn't it amazing for all the things that he did? I think he's going to be best remembered for a pair of pink shorts. Don Dunstan was born on this day in 1926, 100 years ago. Leonard Cohen, the sometimes author, poet, songwriter and singer. Leonard Cohen was born on this day in 1934. The guy who wrote this famous riff for the Eagles. Don Felder. 79 today, Don Felder. Liam Gallagher.
1: Today. It's going to be the day that they're going to throw it back to you.
0: One half of the Gallagher brothers from Oasis.
1: By now you should have somehow realized what
0: you Liam Gallagher,
1: do.
0: 54 today.
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0: And Faith Hill.
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0: Faith Hill is 59 today. Also, former Prime Minister Kevin Rudd is 69 today. So if you're having a birthday, happy birthday to you. We're expecting a top around 17 today. A bit cooler than the weekend. A bit breezy yesterday, wasn't it, huh? Currently 11 degrees and the Bee Gees at Cruise.

Sure, there's a cruise court in Parralowie, but there's a gold street in Manapara, Gold Place in Shido Park, and a golden way leading to Golden Grove. It's a sign. On October 1st, Adelaide is glowing up. Gold 1323 is coming.

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0: Spandau Ballet and Classic Hits Cruise 1323. We're at a top of 17 today. It's currently 12 degrees at 27 past 7. What about that SANFL Grand Final yesterday? Norwood came from 3 goals down at 3-quarter times and snatched what was an incredible 14-point win over Sturt. So, sadly, Sturt could not make amends for the 1978 Grand Final after all, where they lost by a point. Norwood getting across the line, but a cracker of a game. Huge crowd there. Magnificent day. Yes, just a bit breezy, but it was one heck of a great game of SANFL football. And those people that don't think that the standard of SANFL football is any good, you should have been there yesterday. It was a great game. We'll check Cruise News for you right after this.
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12: 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Otherwise, accident breakdown free this morning. Roadworks continuing today as well on Victoria Road, Northaven, Grand Junction Road, Blair Athol, Easter Parade at Gilman, Waterloo Corner Road, Salisbury, Lonsdale Road, Hallett Cove, and you'll find cameras to Adams Road, Craigmore, Blacktop Road, Hillbank, Crichton Road, Findon, and Mangdorf Road at Smithfield as well. 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
14: Hi, I'm Phoebe Humphrey. Labor denies it's time to rethink its policies despite another drop in the latest news poll. It shows support for the federal government has dropped to its lowest level in over a decade at just 27% of the primary vote.
15: Well, the polls are obviously not great, but we are not focused on the polling. What we're focused on is making a real difference in people's lives.
14: Social Services Minister Tanya Plibersek there on 7. One Nation leads the way with 30%, although Anthony Albanese remains the preferred PM. Meantime, Australia is pushing for a United Nations Security Council seat. The Prime Minister is in New York launching a campaign for a two-year seat. Aussies are being urged to prepare early for summer this year with new warnings. We could be heading for one of the hottest summers ever recorded. A high risk of thunderstorms and increasing temperatures are adding to a growing bushfire risk. It comes as a strong El Nino is approaching. And stars like Celine Dion and Hugh Jackman have paid tribute to John Farnham at a sold-out show in Melbourne.
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14: In sport, the Lions have confirmed they will appeal Lachie Neal's one-game ban for striking Jack Ginnivan in Saturday night's thrilling AFL prelim final win. The 33-year-old hoping his spotless record will help him overturn the suspension. Newcastle's fairy tale NRL season continues with the Knights downing the Warriors in last night's semi-final. Last year's Wooden Spooners winning 12-10 at Eden Park. And the Aussie cricketers have won the third and final one-day clash against Zimbabwe by just one wicket. That's the latest news and sport.
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16: Cloudy and 17 today, sunny and 21 tomorrow, sunny for Wednesday 25 and partly cloudy 29 on Thursday. And Adelaide Radio is getting a glow up. Gold is coming. 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

0: It's the Monkees at Classic Hits, Cruise 1323, one quarter of the Monkees. Mickey Dolenz is going to be here in Adelaide at the Entertainment Centre in May, keeping the monkey spirit alive. It's Kev Mulcahy here for Craig Huggins. He is back tomorrow after a couple of weeks off. It's a quarter to eight. We've got a top around 17 today. It's currently 11 degrees, but the weather is going to get even better as the week progresses. By the weekend, if you've got some AFL celebrations at your place for the grand final, then it's going to be about 28 degrees, looking good. And tonight, settle in for the Brownlow with Nick Dacos, the short price favourite for that. My sentiment favourite, though, it would have to be Marcus Bontempelli. I mean, how many times can you be the bridesmaid for this award? It's going to be sad almost, that, or an injustice, that he's probably going to retire without a Brownlow around his neck. And for Port Adelaide, looks like Jason Horne-Francis is going to poll the best for Port Adelaide. Let's face it, that kid is going to score a Brownlow sooner or later. He is just a terrific player, unbelievable. And Jordan Dawson for the Crows looks like he's going to be in front for the Adelaide Crows as well. Looks like it'll be a bit more accurate with the actual votes this year from the umpires, because they get to look at the stats after the game for the first time. So we won't have a debacle like last year or the year that Patrick Cripps won his second Brownlow. So it might be just a little bit more accurate tonight. Let's see what's happening on the roads.
1: 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Adelaide traffic.
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It's a couple away from 8. We've got a top of just 17 today. But by the weekend, we'll get to 28 on Saturday, 30 on Sunday.

0: mornings, we could be heading for one of the hottest summers ever recorded. Reminiscent of, what was it, just before COVID, we had that week before Christmas where it was 47 degrees, felt like forever. There's a high risk of thunderstorms and increasing temperatures, adding to a growing bushfire risk. So be ready for a hot summer in Adelaide this year. We'll get more news right after this.
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8: The coalition is backing the government's push for Australia to take a temporary seat on the United Nations Security Council. The PM is

0: Using this week's UN General Assembly to push our case for one of the non-permanent spots, Deputy Liberal Leader Jane Hume has told News 24 they're all for it, but Labor needs to be transparent.
1: Let's face it, this government doesn't have a terrific record on how it uses taxpayer dollars. Certainly, we know that Chris Bowen's failed bid for the COP has cost Australians an awful lot of money.
0: The trial of alleged double murderer Beau Lamar Condon begins today in Sydney. The former police officer is accused of killing his former partner and TV presenter Jesse Baird and his partner Luke Davies in 2024. And we're having fewer kids and living longer. That's according to the latest intergenerational report out today, which says the average life expectancy for women by 2065 will be 89 and 86 for men. It also warns our population growth is slowing due to a decline in the fertility rate.
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0: In sport, the Knights have stunned the Warriors 12-10 in New Zealand. Newcastle now has the Panthers in its sights ahead of Sunday's NRL prelim. Skipper Kalen Ponga says they've built a fearless mindset.
3: So many times we've had injuries, you know, had to overcome adversity and challenges, and as a playing group we've handled that pretty well, and no doubt same with next week.
0: And it's AFL's Night of Knights tonight with the Brownlow getting underway in Melbourne. Collingwood's Nick Dacos the favourite to take home the league's best and fairest. That's the latest news and sport.
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4: Cloudy and 17 today, sunny and 21 tomorrow, sunny for Wednesday 25 and partly cloudy 29 on Thursday. And Adelaide Radio is getting a glow up. 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
6: Hey, it's Kev Olkay. Welcome to Monday after a busy weekend here in Adelaide. What with all the finals for sport, for footy and for netball, as well as the SANFL Grand Final, the City to Bay Fun Run. We are not done with the events here in Adelaide. No, we're just getting started. We've got the Semaphore Music Festival coming up. There's the Oktoberfest, Fashion Week, the Oz Asia Festival. Looking forward to that one. The Shannon's Adelaide Rally, Cheese Fest, the Beta Birdwood. We've only just started as we get into spring here in Adelaide. This is Blondie at Classic Hits Cruise 1323.

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0: Eric Clapton, a classic hits, Groove 1323. Morning, it's Kev Mulcahy here for Craig Huggins for your Monday morning. Craig's back tomorrow after a couple of weeks off. It's 16 past 8. Well, last night in Melbourne, it was the concert for the legend John Farnham. It was beamed here into Adelaide at Hoyt Cinemas around the place. It had the likes of Jimmy Barnes doing John Farnham songs, When the War Is Over, which obviously was a Cold Chisel song, made just as famous by John Farnham. Ross Wilson was there. Kate Sobrano did help. We had Keith Urban doing Burn For You. Probably the highlight might have been Hands doing Sadie as well, our own Hands. Well, he'd think so anyway. But one of the things that happened that was unexpected was that Chris Martin from Coldplay suddenly appeared on the screens and did this.
1: I really do love Coldplay. I love Coldplay, it's true. But my favourite is John Farnham. He's a better singer than you.

So true. And I guess such a great celebration was peppered by the news through that John Farnham is in a wheelchair these days, needs oxygen to help him breathe, and also has 24/7 care from a nurse, which is kind of sad. We've got a top of 17 today. We'll get to 21 tomorrow. And by the weekend, looks like tops around 28 and 30 degrees for your Saturday and Sunday. It's currently 11.

0: It's the Pointer Sisters at Classic Hits, Cruise 1323. Morning, it's Kev Volkay here for your Monday. It's 28 past 8. I have to ask the question this morning. How's your heart after the weekend football? Three amazing games, starting with the prelim final in the AFL between Sydney and Frio on Friday night. What a game that was. But then on Saturday night, suddenly you get this game between the Lions and Hawthorn, where the Lions get across the line in the dying minutes. And then the grand final in the SNFL yesterday between Sturt and Norwood. You thought at three-quarter time Sturt had it home and hose, but no, somewhere, somehow, Norwood managed to get across the line again in the dying minutes and score the victory in the grand final of the SNFL. So this week starts grand final week tonight with the Brownlow, and we're setting ourselves up for a big game between Frio and Brisbane on Saturday afternoon. We're expecting a top around 28 for your celebrations for the AFL Grand Final on Saturday here in Adelaide. 30 for your Sunday. We'll get up to 21 tomorrow. 17 today. It's currently 11 degrees. And we'll check Cruise News for you right after this.
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12: 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Cameras, Adams Road, Craigmore, Blacktop Road, Hillbank, and Mangnorth Road at Blakeview as well. 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
13: Hi, I'm Cindy Humphrey. Angus Taylor has dismissed speculation the Liberal Party could have another leadership spill, with the latest news poll showing they're well behind Labor and One Nation in support. The coalition sits at just 19% of the primary vote, behind Labor on 27 and One Nation on 30. The opposition leader telling Nine they're not worried too much about the numbers.
14: Well, you've seen improvement in the support for me as leader, and you're seeing improvement in many polls for the coalition. I'm not going to get into focusing and commenting on an individual poll.
13: Police have provided an update on yesterday's stabbing in the New South Wales Blue Mountains that's claimed a child's life and left two other children in a critical condition. A woman in her 40s is also fighting for life. Deputy New South Wales Commissioner Peter McKenna has told Nine they're treating it as an alleged act of domestic violence.
15: The mother is the suspect in this matter for domestic-related homicide.
13: And a new report has found one in five Aussie kids are living with chronic pain. 76% of those affected are missing school because of it.
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13: In sport, a nervous wait for Lachie Neale as the Lions and Dockers begin their grand final preparations. Brisbane says it will appeal the one-match ban given for striking during the win over the Hawks, while the Brownlow gets underway tonight with Collingwood's Nick Daicos the favourite. And a controversial finish to last night's NRL semi-final between Newcastle and New Zealand. The Knights winning 12-10 in front of a sellout crowd at Eden Park, but the Warriors were denied a chance to send the sudden-death clash into extra time. That's the latest news and sport.
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16: Cloudy and 17 today, sunny and 21 tomorrow, sunny for Wednesday 25 and partly cloudy 29 on Thursday. And Adelaide Radio is getting a glow up. 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

0: Swingers, Counting the Beat, Classic Hits, Cruise 1323. Morning, it's Kip OK here for your Monday. Craig Huggins is back tomorrow after a couple of weeks off at 16 away from 9. We're going to top of 17 today, but as the week progresses, it's going to get warmer and warmer by Saturday 28 for your AFL celebrations, and on Sunday 30 degrees. And can I just say well done to everybody who participated in the City to Bay Fun Run yesterday. So much fun, and there's so much colour and so many costumes. People dressed up as Minions, Star Wars, The Simpsons, and well done to the 28,000 athletes and so-called athletes that took part in the City to Bay Fun Run for raising $642,000 for City to Bay charity partners. Such a great event it is. Let's see what's happening on the roads.
1: 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Adelaide traffic.
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Classic Hits Cruise 13:23. It's a couple away from 9. We've got a top of 17 today. It will get warmer throughout the week and tops around 28 and 30. I'm just stunned by this. 30 degrees on Sunday. It's currently 13 degrees. Can I say good luck to all the kids participating in the Catholic Schools Music Festival from tonight at the Entertainment Centre. Last week we had the primary school kids, so it's the Catholic Schools' turn this week. Such a great opportunity for them to experience being centre stage at the Entertainment Centre. No doubt some nervous teachers, parents and grandparents are going to be a part of this as well. These kids have been training hard for the Catholic Schools Music Festival on at the Entertainment Centre from tonight. Jimmy Barnes was centre stage as part of the John Farnham Legends concert last night. Jimmy Barnes is coming up within the next 10 minutes, along with Bruce Springsteen and the Spice Girls. And had the primary school kids, so it's the Catholic Schools' turn this week. Such a great opportunity for them to experience being centre stage at the Entertainment Centre. No doubt some nervous teachers, parents and grandparents are going to be a part of this as well. These kids have been training

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12: 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West Beach to smash on Tapley's Hill Road outside Harbour Town, another in Seaton, Grange Road, Kingbourne Avenue. Couple of breakdowns, north-south Spiderway, Globe Derby Drive, Globe Derby Park, Northeast Road, Walkerville, Bessie Roadworks to Kings Road, Parafield, and ongoing roadworks, Barry Road, Bedford Park, Waterloo Corner Road, Burton, also Seberfall Road, Birkenhead, and Lonsdale Road in Hallett Cove as well. 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
13: Hi, I'm Phoebe Humphrey. Labor has fallen to a near record low in the polls. The latest news poll shows the government's primary vote sits at just 27%. One Nation is ahead on 30%, while the coalition remains steady at 19%. The latest intergenerational report has revealed Australia is facing an ageing population. The average life expectancy for women by 2065 will be 89, while for men it will be 86. Meantime, a declining fertility rate will slow popularity growth. AI is also a major focus of the report, with the Treasurer admitting Australia needs to take

0: advantage of the tech, but be aware of its serious economic risks. And it's been a night to remember for fans of John Farnham, with the Aussie icon's career celebrated at a sold-out concert in Melbourne, featuring cameos from Hugh Jackman, Keith Urban and Celine Dion.
1: I really wish I could be with you there tonight to celebrate my dear friend, John.
0: Farnham's family says the 77-year-old is now receiving around-the-clock care.
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0: In sport, Brisbane's Lachie Neal is hoping his spotless record will help him in his appeal against a one-match ban for striking. If he fails to overturn the bid, he will miss Saturday's grand final against the Dockers. And the Aussie cricketers will now focus on Thursday's opening one-day clash against South Africa after sweeping their series against Zimbabwe. The tourists winning the third and final match by just one wicket. Cooper Connolly named player of the series.
3: I'm just trying to contribute as much as I can towards this team and play my role as much as possible.
0: They're on Fox. That's the latest news and sport.
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5: Cloudy and 17 today. Sunny and 21 tomorrow. Sunny for Wednesday 25 and partly cloudy 29 on Thursday. And Adelaide Radio is getting a glow up. 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
7: Hey, it's Kev Mulcahy. Welcome to your Monday workday. Spring is in the air. Before you know it, it's going to be summer, and that means great events like Sounds by the River. It's happening at Manham on Saturday, January the 9th. Who's headlining this year? This guy, celebrating 40 years of working class man. It's Jimmy Barnes at Cruise.

0: Cruise 1323. We love the 70s, when no one ever said,
1: I need a new mouse.
0: And the music sounded like this. 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

Carly Simon, a classic hits, Cruise 1323. Who is it about? A lot of people thought it was about Mick Jagger. Mick Jagger's doing background vocals on it. It was about Warren Beatty, who Carly Simon had a little bit of a fling with in the early 70s. John Lennon's coming up for your Monday workday. Also Rod Stewart and Michael Jackson right now at Cruise.

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